and gentlemen, welcome tonight at the MGM Grand Las Vegas. The main event.

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1: 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Can I get an amen in here?
2: You gotta ask me. Yeah, I'm going to the party, but I'm not going to make friends. I need a love ball.

0: 106 FM.
1: 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You're the other side of my reflection.